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1: 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Welcome to special program of Indian Classical Music. In the program of Indian Classical Music, we bring you Tabla Tweet by Allah Rakha and Zakir Hussain. In the beginning, let us listen to Jaital.

Then the ticket and credit the nugget and drinking the town, the catana. Tana get it, cut the cut the ticket, the nugget, the nugget, the nugget, the nugget, the nugget, the nugget, the nugget, the nugget, the nugget, the nugget, the nugget, the nugget, the nugget, the nugget, the nugget, the nugget, the nugget, the nugget, the nugget, the nugget, the nugget, the nugget, the nugget, the nugget, the nugget, the nugget, the nugget, the nugget, the nugget, the nugget, the nugget, the nugget, the nugget, the nugget, the nugget, the nugget, the nugget, the nugget, the nugget, the nugget, the nugget, the nugget, the nugget, the nugget, the nugget, the nugget, the nugget, the nugget, the nugget, the nugget, the nugget, the nugget, the nugget, the nugget, the nugget, the nugget, the nugget, the nugget, the nugget, the nugget, the nugget, the nugget, the nugget, the nugget, the nugget, the nugget, the nugget, the nugget, the nugget, the nugget, the nugget, the nugget, the nugget, the nugget, the nugget, the nugget, the nugget

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0: have enjoyed Muthuswami Dikshithulu composition Sadhu Jana Vinutam in Raggita Priya set to Mr. Chaputal. Concluding his recital, Sri M.S. Balasubramanya Sarma now presents Prarabdham Itlundaga, a Tyagaraja Swami Kirtana in Rag Swaravali set to Khanda Chaputal.
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Now listen to Rag Puriya Dhanashri by Srimati Shruti Gokhale. 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